0: عزيزي المستمع، صوتنا صوتك وصوتك صوتنا.
1: And after that he moves to another aspect of jihad, the messenger of God's jihad, may God bless him and grant him peace. After he finished fighting the polytheists from mankind, he moved to the issue of the jinn. The jinn are also a responsible creation, but they are unseen. They can infiltrate power to do more than you can. He is from fire, and we are from clay. The clay gives us the fruits that we eat. We eat, for example, an apple, an orange, a carrot, anything. He said that what comes from the earth is blocked by something from the earth. I brought an apple and put it in the other room. The wall behind me won't transfer its smell or taste unless I go and get it and exert energy. I have to reach out to get it. But if you put fire behind the wall and sit for a while, your back will get hot. Fire has penetrated the wall. Cool.
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2: So when we tell you that the jinn have lightness and can enter and infiltrate Adam and so on, it is more intense because it's from fire, and fire is infectious, and the other body is not infectious. Very high talk. The Almighty wants to show us that there is an invisible race, but they are responsible, like us. And the invisible race has a story with you through your father, who is Iblis and his movement of prostrating and not prostrating and so on. And he has offspring. And because not prostrate to Adam with arrogance from him against God's command, as evidenced by his saying, "Shall I prostrate to one you created from clay? I am better than him." But Adam said, "Oh Lord, your judgment is correct, but I didn't betray myself. Our Lord, we have wronged ourselves." His repentance was accepted, but Iblis was expelled from what? Because there is a difference between rejecting God's judgment and disobeying God in judgment. Disobeying God in judgment means believing that the judgment is from God. That's why people, for example, come and talk about usury and whatnot, or about shaving the beard. We tell them, "Sheikh, don't say that this is permissible. To make it permissible, you'd overrule the judgment." But I say it's still forbidden. My situation just can't handle it. Like Adam said, so what might this repentance do? Maybe it will compel her. But the second one would be defying God in what? In his wisdom. "And I will command them so they will change the creation of..." The creation of God. So what? Beware yourself well. Since, I mean, Satan was the peacock of the angels. Okay. So the... And he was? I don't know, and so on. And then this operation made him read it all. When God told Adam, "Don't approach this tree," this is insightful. Every prohibition tells you, "Don't come near it." Not, "Don't do it." But every command tells you, "Don't overstep." Therefore, you find two verses in the book of God. These are the limits of God, so do not transgress them. The permissible tells you, "Don't overstep this." But the forbidden, "These are the limits of God, so do not approach them." Not, "Don't do them." Don't approach them. Because he who hovers around the sanctuary is likely to fall. Satan got what he got and his descendants. And he made his plan to tempt who? The children of Adam. They are people he cannot see, like the angels. But these are from fire and those are from light. Okay, the Almighty moved the matter in Muhammad's message from humans to jinn. And it wasn't Muhammad who told us this. He narrated what God told him, that the jinn listened to him. "I didn't send you to them." And I said, "Address the jinn and tell them like this." Because you don't see a group of the jinn. "I brought them to you. They are named. You are not that. And were it not for my telling you, you would not know this story." Read Surah Al-Jinn. "I seek refuge in God from the curse of Satan. Say, it has been revealed to me." Mean I didn't hear or say anything. I'm just reading the Quran. They heard him say, "It has been revealed to me that a group of jinns listened." And they said, "We have heard a wondrous Quran guiding to the right path." As if they knew about the right path beforehand, because they'll say a book revealed after Moses. So they have a connection to the prophets. We say no. And this is testified to by the verse in Surah Al-Rahman. "We shall devote ourselves to you, O prominent beings." Yes, devote ourselves, meaning we will hold you accountable. We left you to your own devices. Don't think we're unaware. No. We're affirming the matter of choice for creatures. And we let you do what you want. But later, we'll devote ourselves to you. And since it's the two prominent beings, they are accountable. And so, our master Anas, may God be pleased with him, said, I was with the Messenger of God in a mountain in Mecca. Then a man came towards us with a cane. He was leaning on. And when he came to the Messenger of God, he recognized him. He said, "That is the gait of a jinn and the tone of a prophet, huh? Yeah, but who's lunch?" So, he felt it because it's not normal. The old man who was walking with a cane said, "Yes. Yes, I am from the jinn." He said to him, "Who are you?" He said, "I am son of Ham, son of Laqah, son of Iblis." He said, "Between you and your father, Iblis, there are only two fathers. There are me, and me."
3: "What is your age?"
2: He said, I have lived through more of time and less of it remains." "Long.
3: Very long."
2: "And I witnessed Cain when he killed Abel."
3: "Look.
2: He witnessed Cain kill Abel. When Akha Sahib mentioned this issue, he knew that the jinn take any form, just as the angel takes any form."
3: "You do not see the angel in its true form, nor do you see the jinn in its true form. You only see the angel when it takes human form."
2: "And that's why when Gabriel came, the Prophet said he came."
3: "That Gabriel came to teach you matters." He said, "What is faith?"
2: "What is Islam?"
3: "And excellence."
2: "And then a man with the dust of travel on him."
3: "None of us knew him."
2: "He kept questioning the Prophet, then looked around but didn't find him." "He just couldn't see him. If he'd simply walked away, they'd have seen him. They just left."
3: "So they asked the Apostle, who was that?"
2: "He said, that was Gabriel come to teach you about your faith. Not to learn from you, but to question me. So I can teach you."
3: "He asked so I can teach.
2: That's the angel's role. That's why when people try to dispute Tot,
3: Muhammad's message,
2: they say, why wasn't an angel sent to us? Only a man."
3: "Why not? Why not send that?"
2: "But then God said, if we sent an angel, would he appear as he truly is?"
3: "You wouldn't see him."
2: "If we sent an angel."
3: "If we made him an angel, we would have sent him as a man, confusing them further."
2: "They say,
3: he appeared. Sending an angel.
2: There would be no example as angels always obey God. But a prophet must be a man from the same kind as those he sent to God to be a role model for them. Similarly, jinn can take different shapes. An old jinn came to the prophet to teach him that they're also a species, descendants of Iblis.
3: And some are believers.
2: As the surah tells us, giving the full picture, among us are Muslims and among us are deviators.
3: Those who submitted saw guidance, while the deviators are fueled for hell.
2: And we do not know whether evil is intended for those on earth. That's why the Prophet, peace be upon him, said, I recited Surah Al-Rahman to your brothers, the jinn, and they were more responsive than you.
3: You hear us and say, God doesn't know, but they, when I said, which of the favors of your Lord will you deny?
2: Would all say in one voice, we deny none of your favors, our Lord, all praise is to you.
3: Each time, which of the favors of your Lord will you deny?
2: They knew God well.
3: My God.
2: That's why you read in Surah Al-Jinn, and that the foolish among us used to say about Allah in enormity. Who's the foolish one?
3: Satan. Of course.
2: They judged him, then said, exalted be the majesty of our Lord.
3: What greatness is it that he is exalted in?
2: He has taken neither a wife nor a son. God said, yes, because wives and children are what? Indeed, among your wives and your children are
3: enemies to you, so beware of them. They may burden you with excess, so you bribe and cheat. And all of this is a benefit. And that the majesty of our Lord is exalted. Be assured that your Lord has taken neither a wife nor a son. Look, that's the jinn. And mention, O Muhammad, when you directed to you a company of the jinn. A company is a group from 3 to 40. That's why, man, I tell you. Then why does there not go forth from every faction of them a group to obtain understanding in religion and warn their people? A company of jinn listening to the Quran. And when they attended it, they said, listen quietly. And when it was concluded, meaning the recitation ended, they went back to their people as mourners. They heard from the messenger clearly. They said, oh, our people, indeed, we have heard a scripture revealed after Moses. Were they Jews then? Why only Moses? They didn't mention Jesus. No. Because the book of Moses is the book that organizes the movement of life. But Jesus came with the spiritual aspects of religion. And that is why they finally became aware of it. And they combined the gospel with the Torah, despite the fanaticism between them. And they made it one book called the what? Bible? They said, oh, our people, indeed we have heard a scripture revealed after Moses confirming what came before it. So, for example, confirming what came before it came with what the books before him. What use are they if you show it? No, it increases guides who he wills to the straight path, suiting the cosmic or global scope of faith. Each prophet came for a limited time and place. Two prophets might coexist, Abraham and Lot, Moses and Jethro. The world was isolated. No meetings like now. We have meetings now. One's here in the morning, goes to America. What happens there? We hear, see a game happening there, watch it. The world has means of meeting that didn't exist before. The old world was isolated. Each group knows nothing of the other. Each world in an environment has special corruptions. A prophet comes to treat these corruptions. Cheating a measure, one comes for this. Worshipping idols, one comes. Has problems, one comes. But when the world will meet, there must be one prophet. Worlds flows unite, so there must be one. Prophet for all time and place. Honoring all time and place by gathering good in all time and place. Muhammad bin Abdullah bin Abdullah. They said, we heard a book after Moses confirming what came before, guiding to to the truth and straight path. They became heard God's word, obeyed. The prophet said that, heard my saying, understood it, gave it to who didn't. Look at my words, not deeds. Look at Bumi Koko. Look at take my knowledge, not my actions. Eat the fruit, leave the wood for the fire. Me, God, the Lord. Answer God's caller. Answer God's caller, who is essentially the messenger and those who convey his message. And believe in him. He will forgive you some of your sins. He will forgive you some of your sins. He didn't say forgive you your sins. Why? He said there are things God forgives some of and leaves others for repentance. What's between two people, between one Friday and the next? God forgives. But there are things that require what? A person must repent. And if he wrongs someone, he must return what he took. And he will protect you from a painful torment. He will forgive you some of your sins. This is called clearing away sins. And protect you from a painful torment. That's from punishment. So some sins will bring about what?
4: Punishment.
3: If he forgives sins, then protect me from what? Yes. He will forgive you some of your sins and protect you from a painful torment.
4: He didn't say enter paradise.
3: If they said this, it makes us wonder. They'll just become dust
4: and return.
3: Because God didn't say. We say since he ordained reward and punishment, faith and disbelief, there must be what?
4: A reckoning. What made them say that?
3: Okay. We're punished by fire. And what will the jinn be punished with? But they were created from fire. We experimented with this once and said, okay, you were created from clay. But when you bathed in the sea, you didn't dissolve. So there's another verse that says it is a tree that springs out of the bottom of hell. But how did the tree, which needs water, sustenance, and moisture, grow in the bottom of hell? So don't argue with God about this. And know, O our people, answer God's caller and believe in him. He will forgive you some of your sins and protect you from a painful torment. They said because the principle is that preventing harm takes precedence over bringing benefit. So I'm speaking to avert harm. Without denying the benefit. That's why we gave the example of the land. What makes us repeat it is that our audience varies. So we can't say we said this before. We can't say that to you because those who heard it before are different from you. So we are clarifying the issue as if you are hearing it anew. Imagine a friend brought a box of American apples and wants to throw me one. And an enemy brought a stone and wants to hit me. So one throws the stone and the other throws the apple. Which should I reach for? The apple to take it or the stone to ward it off? Takes precedence. And whoever doesn't heed God's call cannot frustrate him on earth. Mujiz means incapacitated. Someone is incapable, meaning something weak arose from him. But if he incapacitates, then he's the one showing wonder. So the Quran is Mujiz, meaning what? It incapacitated the Arabs to produce its like, or a chapter, or 10 chapters. Mujiz means what? It incapacitates others. So those who won't believe us, will they incapacitate us? Can they do something to stop us? So the jinn will say, what? We cannot escape him. We cannot escape him. Whoever doesn't heed God's call cannot frustrate God on earth. Whether we go here or there, he cannot be frustrated. And they'll have no protectors besides him. Those they worshipped, will they come to God and intercede? No, there's no power to protect. There's no God but him. Yes. And they'll have no protectors besides him. They are clearly astray. A misguided, lost, wandering. Mubin means encompassing. Like saying someone's lost their way. Lost meaning they missed the path leading to their goal, right? So clearly astray here, meaning every place they go doesn't lead them to their goal.
1: أعزاؤنا المستمعون، ولا زلتم معنا على أثير إذاعة عدن الغد. لا تذهبوا بعيدا.
0: إنما العقارية نعمر للمستقبل.
5: للغد رؤية، لراديو صوت عدن الغد 899-959. غدنا يبدأ بكم مستمعينا.